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0: Hope you have a great Thursday. Back at it in the morning for your Friday. It's Juneteenth tomorrow, too.
1: Maybe it's a long weekend for you,
0: 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Either way, we'll get your day started at 6 on the Zach Dillon Show. 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

Daughtry is consistently one of the best live acts, in my opinion. And they put out an album in 2020 that they didn't get to tour. So listening to those jams live for the first time last year, that was pretty

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Hope you have a great Thursday. Back at it in the morning for your Friday. It's Juneteenth tomorrow, too. Maybe it's a long weekend for you, but maybe you have to come to work like me. Either way, we'll get your day started at 6 on the Zach Dillon Show. 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
3: 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Cardi B. Goo Goo Dolls. Kenny Chesney. Lainey Wilson. Major Lazer. Muse.

have a great Thursday. Back at it in the morning for your Friday. It's Juneteenth tomorrow, too. Maybe it's a long weekend for you, but maybe you have to come to work like me. Either way, we'll get your day started at 6 on The Zach Dillon Show. Cities 97.1.

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1: Benz and Boone, Cardi B, Goo Goo Dolls, Kenny Chesney, Lainey Wilson, Major Lazer, Muse,

Hope you have a great Thursday. Back at it in the morning for your Friday. It's Juneteenth tomorrow, too. Maybe it's a long weekend for you, but maybe you have to come to work like me. Either way, we'll get your day started at 6 on the Zach Dillon Show. 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
1: Benz and Boone, Cardi B, Goo Goo Dolls, Kenny Chesney, Lainey Wilson, Major Lazer, Muse,

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I'm Smitty. In the home stretch for my Thursday show. Hopefully it feels like your Friday. But I will be back again tomorrow, 7 p.m.

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2: 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Cardi B. Goo Goo Dolls. Kenny Chesney. 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
2: 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Cardi B. Goo Dolls. Kenny Chesney. Lainey Wilson. Major Lazer. 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

just how it's supposed. Well, give yourself a high five. You made it to Friday. Yeah, way to go. Happy Friday. It's Juneteenth today. Father's Day weekend coming up here. Cities 97.1.

0: Well, good morning. It's Zach Dillon. 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
1: Benz and Boone. Cardi B. Goo Goo Dolls. Kenny Chesney. Lainey Wilson. Major Lazer. Muse.

0: 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FIFA World Cup Update.
1: The U.S. is back in action today facing Australia, and Anthony Robinson says Team USA has the attitude to do something special this World Cup.
2: There's a real hunger and energy in the team that that you want to see. 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

Let's talk about the next local at the lake coming up on Wednesday for all my West Metro people. We'll be out in Waconia, and I'll tell you about that more in 7 minutes on a Friday. Cities 97.1.

0: Well, it's not Sunday morning yet. We don't want to rush that. That's for sure. Sunday morning this Sunday is Father's Day, by the way. But happy Juneteenth to you. It's a Friday at Cities 97.1. We get into next week after today and this weekend. Next week brings us the next Local at the Lake presented by Line and Kugels. It's another Wednesday, another lakeside party. This time we'll be out at Lola's Lake House in Waconia. Live music from Chris DePoyen and Preston Gunderson. It's going to be great local music. We're leaning into that this year. We'll have a ton of drink specials because it's all sponsored by Line and Kugels. A ton of prizes, including Ed Sheeran tickets. And the party starts at 4 o'clock on Wednesday, presented by Line and Kugels. All the details up at cities971.com. Now, here's the towns. If you live in one of these towns, this is your local at the lake, and this is where you need to show up. And I want to see you. So obviously, if you live in Waconia, because it's at Lola's and Lola's is in Waconia. If you live in St. Bonnie, if you live in Mayer, Cologne, Victoria, Minnetrista, Norwood or Young America or Norwood Young America, Watertown, Mound, Carver, Chaska. Those are the towns you are closest to this one for local at the lake at Lola's. Please come on by on Wednesday and hang out. Let's have some fun in the patio. I looked at the extended forecast. Looks pretty good. Sunshine 75. I'll take that.
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3: With your forecast, I'm meteorologist Brandon Bormans. Increasing clouds today with showers and thunderstorms becoming likely in the afternoon. These will be tapering off during the early evening hours. Daytime.
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0: We got a lot happening in the Twin Cities this weekend. It's Cities 97.1. And for the most part, besides some rain this afternoon and maybe early evening rain, it looks like a really nice weekend. I mean, sunshine tomorrow and 75 and partly sunny, 75 on Sunday. Monday, sunshine, 75. I mean, those temperatures are perfect because you know they could be way north of that. And almost getting to the uncomfortable point at this point. We've had that already. But that mid-70 temperature and sunshine, oh, that is like things of dreams right there. That's why I always say the perfect day is like 75 and sunshine with a couple of clouds. And that's what we get for the next at least 3 or 4 days. And this weekend, Cities 97.1 welcoming the Stone Arch Bridge Festival. I love that. It gets underway tomorrow and Sunday. So Father's Day weekend here for the Stone Arch Bridge Festival. You enjoy a weekend of art and live music right there on the Minneapolis Riverfront. Over 200 artists that'll be out there and activities. There's plenty for the family to do. We'll see you Father's Day weekend this weekend at the Stone Arch Bridge Festival. Full schedule and list of events. We have it on our website. 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
1: Benson Boone. Cardi B. Goo Goo Dolls. Kenny Chesney. Lainey Wilson. Major Lazer. 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

0: 6th Street, hearing you whisper through the phone. 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
1: City's 97.1, welcome again. Sheeran, that guy right there, to US Bank Stadium, August 15th. What a show that's going to be. 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

So Toy Story 5 is out today, and the predictions, like the estimates, it might go down as the biggest debut in the history of the franchise of Toy Story. That would be so big. It's City's 97.1.

0: There's Bruno Mars, Risk It All on Cities 97.1 and the Zach Dillon Show on a Friday. It's Juneteenth. We got the next World Cup USA game this afternoon. Actually, it's earlier this afternoon, which I'm very happy about because what was that first game? Was that like 9 p.m. Central? Because it was out on the West Coast. It was in L.A. And it was like, my goodness. I mean, that game's not going to get over till close to midnight. But now they have a 2 p.m. game. And go figure, it's on the West Coast again. It's in Seattle this time. But very much more reasonable, especially if you have like the day off today. You actually can just go and enjoy the game at a, you know, your local watering hole, wherever you would go to hang out and catch the game at 2 p.m. today. 2 p.m. is the game for USA. And by the way, the World Cup tourists, like people that are coming in from other countries to watch the World Cup, you know, cheer on their country, whatever it may be, they are pouring into our country and they are finding and discovering Buc-ee's. Now, if you don't know what Buc-ee's is, it is the single greatest gas station that's ever been. And we don't have one here. We never will. But in majority, like the South, Texas, Florida, around Georgia and the Carolinas, they have expanded a bit too. So, I mean, they are in different places than just the South now, but basically, these tourists are coming in and they're hearing about Buc-ee's and they're making the trek to the closest Buc-ee's of where, you know, their game's going to be, that they're coming to see their country play. And it's basically changing their lives. I mean, it is like the beaver nuggets, the brisket sandwiches. I mean, it's like a Walmart gas station. It's unbelievable. It really is. The food's delicious. The fudge. Oh, so no wonder. I mean, they're going to fall in love with America because they get to experience Buc-ee's. All the tourists for the World Cup, we get to show them Buc-ee's. I love it. If you've never been to a Buc-ee's, you have to have that on your bucket list. Cities 97.1.
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3: Benz and Boone. Cardi B. Goo Goo Dolls. Kenny Chesney. Lainey Wilson. Major Lazer. Muse.

0: Cities 97.1, uniquely Twin Cities and the Zach Dillon Show. We asked a trivia question a little bit earlier on the Twins, thanks to NBC hooking somebody up with a $250 gift card. What year did the Twins begin playing at Target Field? It was either A, 2010, B, 2011, or C, 2012. And Rob from Zimmerman, take it away, man.
1: Hey, Zach Dillon. This is Rob from Zimmerman, and I believe it was the spring of 2010.
0: Yeah.
1: Rob from Zimmerman. Let's hit her, baby.
0: Yeah, all right. Good job, Rob from Zimmerman. Guess what? You, sir, have won a $250 gift card to get your game on with Sunday Night Baseball on NBC this Sunday. Don't miss the Philadelphia Phillies hosting the New York Mets. All begins Sunday at 6, only on NBC Care 11 and streaming on Peacock. And we got to do the commercial-free workday kickoff for your Friday. 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
4: With your forecast, I'm meteorologist Brandon Bormans. Increasing clouds today with showers and thunderstorms becoming likely in the afternoon. These will be tapering off during the early evening hours. Daytime high.
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Let's get you a chance at these Mumford & Sons tickets at the new Mystic Lake Amphitheater. 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We're trying to get you used to that a little bit more because we have a lot of giveaways coming in that type of way to win, where you tap the red mic, you say a keyword, you answer a trivia question, whatever it may be. 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Good luck.

After 9 o'clock on a Friday morning, Juneteenth, City's 97.1. This is what you don't want to do this weekend. You don't want to get pulled over. And you don't want to be like this guy in Florida. He got arrested and charged with a DUI after Florida Highway Patrol troopers stopped him for speeding on one of the highways in Florida. And they found 34 open White Claw cans in his passenger seat. That's not good.

We are Cities 97.1. Besides the thunder and some showers this afternoon into early evening tonight, going to be a beautiful weekend. Sunshine in the Twin Cities and 75 all weekend. That's through Monday, too. So a nice stretch of days after today on Cities 97.1.

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Got a big USA soccer match in the World Cup coming up this afternoon at 2 p.m. Of course, you can catch the action on the free iHeartRadio app. This German mathematician, though, has somehow correctly predicted the last three World Cup winners. Who does he think is going to win it all this year? Not who you expect. I'll tell you in 7 minutes. 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

0: We are Cities 97.1, uniquely Twin Cities, and the Zach Dillon Show. Hope you have a great weekend coming up. Hope you have today off for Juneteenth, and we'll reconvene back here on Monday morning. Have a great Father's Day this weekend. I'm off to Winstock all weekend, so that'll be fun. Actually, not all weekend, just today and tomorrow. And then Sunday, my son is playing in a baseball tournament. Well, he starts tomorrow, the baseball tournament. It goes through Sunday. And I'm like, what better thing on a Father's Day than to watch my kid play baseball? I mean, you can't make it up any better than that. So I'm excited for that. It's going to be a great weekend. Hope you enjoy it. Let's do the feel-good story of the day. We got a big Team USA soccer match this afternoon for the World Cup. That's at 2 p.m. Central, by the way. The World Cup has also brought together many cultures and traditions, allowing us to learn about each other. One of these traditions that has captured the imagination of many comes from the Japanese fans who bring blue bags to the stadium. Like, what the heck are those, right? Their soccer team is nicknamed Samurai Blue. During the matches, they wave their blue bags to celebrate the action that's happening on the field. And then, after the matches are over, the fans spend extra time in the stands picking up the litter on the ground. So literally, the Japanese fans are doing mass cleanups at the World Cup stadiums where their team is playing and giving us all a great example of citizenship. I love that. So there you go. There's your feel-good story of the day. Have a great weekend. Talk to you back here Monday. Cities 97.1.
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Cities 97.1, uniquely Twin Cities. Happy Juneteenth to you. Maybe you'll be celebrating the day off with the day off today. Maybe not. Either way, we're with you. I've got Gym Class Heroes on now with Adam Levine.

There's Ed Sheeran. If you're hoping to win tickets to see him this summer at U.S. Bank Stadium, we have them to give away every week at Local at the Lake. 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Can't

0: There's Coldplay on Cities 97.1, uniquely Twin Cities. It's Madison with you. And the big celebrity news of the week was definitely Jelly Roll and Bunny XO's impending divorce. He announced that he'd filed for divorce back in May, actually, over a month ago. And Page Six reports Jelly announced the split by removing her name from his Instagram bio. Meanwhile, since the filing, Bunny has posted a steady stream of TikTok videos suggesting she maybe suspected something was up, and also teasing a relationship with Nickelback's Chad Kroeger, which has just been friendly. Do you think it's still just friendly or not? He's been in some of her videos since the breakup, so people are wondering. I don't know. Coming up next, Imagine Dragons and new Bruno Mars.
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1: Benz and Boone. Cardi B. Goo Goo Dolls. Kenny Chesney, Lainey Wilson, Major Lazer, Muse,

Cities 97.1, uniquely Twin Cities with Bruno Mars, new one, Risk It All. And then I'm going to go do old school Bush next. If you've got requests on this Friday, let me know on the iHeartRadio app, Talkback Mike. I'd love to play you something.

0: Cities 97.1, uniquely Twin Cities with Bush. More of the songs that made Cities 97.1 great. Well, Father's Day is, of course, coming up this weekend. And I want to know, what is the most dad thing your dad does? I'm going to start with my dad. He teaches everybody to play pickleball, whether they want to know or not. If he's playing pickleball and he sees somebody that doesn't know the rules, he's like, okay, this is the kitchen and here's how you really score it. And everybody walks away with knowledge when my dad's playing pickleball at the pickleball court. What is your dad's most dad thing that he does? 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
1: My dad has kept a van from 2000 running that he currently uses all over town. 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
1: 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And here's Sugar Ray on City's 97.1.

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0: Champagne Supernova Oasis on City 97.1, uniquely Twin Cities. All right, we're talking dad stuff. Father's Day, of course, is Sunday. What is the most dad thing your dad does? My dad teaches everybody to play pickleball. Your dad does what?
1: Oh, gosh. My dad collects things off, like, the backs of trucks and brings them to people.
0: Okay.
1: He'll be like, oh, I have a buddy, and he was selling stuff off the back of his truck, and I brought you all this stuff. He brought my mom, like, baby shower invitations, and my mom is, like, 72.
0: That's so funny. It's so nice, though. Dad's just thinking of others. Coming up next, Sam Smith and Jelly Roll.
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And hey, if you love artists like Weezer, the Goo Goo Dolls, Benson Boone, you know they're playing our iHeartRadio Music Festival in Las Vegas. 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

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You'll see a red microphone button. 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Say the word cloud, and you're in for the tickets. 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

Cities 97.1, uniquely Twin Cities. Glad it's supposed to warm up a little bit this weekend. Mid-70s, maybe a little closer to 80 by Monday. And it should be clearer and sunny this weekend. So good weather for the Stone Arch Bridge Festival and any other outdoor plans you have. Here's Bruno Mars' new song, Risk It All, on Cities 97.1.

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Hope you're doing good today. You ready for the USA match in the World Cup? That's going to be at 2 o'clock this afternoon against Australia. You'll be able to watch it on Fox. 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

0: Cities 97.1, uniquely Twin Cities with Alanis Morissette. All right, hope you have a great weekend. You know, we've got Father's Day coming up on Sunday, and dads usually get like golf balls or funny socks or a tie, booze, maybe some sports tickets. But if you're looking for something different this year, here's some fun stuff. Toilet mini golf. It's a rug that sits in front of the toilet that's also a putting green. That's actually funny. A dad bod fanny pack. It's a hairy belly that straps around your dad's waist with 35 shots of Fireball and a built-in spout. And he'll use that hairy belly just for fun. And then there's the Shart Survival Kit. He might use it, but it's just kind of a gag gift. It includes wet wipes, disposable underwear, and tissues for when it hits the fan.
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You'll see there the red talkback microphone. Click it and say this hour's keyword, Harriet, and you're in to win. Again, that keyword is Harriet. Good luck. And here's Kings of Leon on City 97.1.

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I'm not going to lie to you right now. The office is pretty scarce today. It's Cities 97.1, uniquely Twin Cities. It's Juneteenth. A lot of people celebrating. A lot of people have the day off. If you do, I hope you're out there discovering what Juneteenth means. Somber Back to Friends is on right now. As I'm the only one in the office, right? I feel like I'm the only. Is anybody else here? I think there's like another person here. I'm not sure, though.

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Want to hook you up with tickets to go see Mumford & Sons at the new Mystic Lake Amphitheater on July 31st. Here's how you win it, all right? 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Tap the red microphone and tell me this hour's keyword. This hour's keyword today is purple. That's purple to win those tickets right now. Here's Posty right now and Circles on City's 97.1.

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So if you're looking for that new job,

Lake Lola House coming up this Wednesday. That's our next local on the lake, where we're bringing a local artist to you. And we get to hang out, drink drinks together outside and everything. 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

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Letting teens sleep on the weekends may boost their mental health. So they're saying ages 16 to 24 who caught up on sleep over the weekends were 41% less likely to report symptoms of depression. That's pretty good, actually. All right, so let them sleep in now because you don't need that. It's Tame Impala, Dracula on Cities 97.1.

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One Directioner, Niall Horan. He just dropped a whole new album a couple weeks ago. It's on vinyl, too. A lot of people are into vinyl again, which is kind of cool, man. I mean, like, vinyl will always be around, I feel like. It's Cities 97.1. Here's Third Eye Blind now. Never Let You Go.

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Friday. 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

City's 97.1. Do you want to go see Mumford & Sons at the new Mystic Lake Amphitheater? I will give you a chance coming up. Two songs from right now. Here's Bruno Mars. This is Risk It All.

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We've been following this Jelly Roll and Bunny split. You know, they were married for 10 years and it's over with. People are like, they want to know what happened. See, this is what everybody thinks. Everybody thinks Jelly Roll lost like 200 pounds and now he's like out there like living his best life. And that's why he split up with Bunny. But we have no idea what really happened, though. I wish it'd come out. I know it's none of our business, but I kind of want to know, you know? I'm so nosy. It's the Cranberries now and Zombie on Cities 97.1. We are uniquely Twin Cities.

Cities 97.1, uniquely Twin Cities, 1 hour away from your chance to win $2,500 to go on that American vacation. And we're going to take care of everything for you. So this is the whole idea of us for you to go explore America while we're celebrating America 250, right? It's going through July 4th. So your next chance to win, if you don't win today, will be coming up Monday at 8 a.m. Here's Jack Johnson, Upside Down.

know, Sublime just dropped a brand new album out. It's pretty good from what I've heard so far. At least their first track off the album. Here's What I Got, though. A little throwback from them on Cities 97.1. We are still commercial free.

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That's pretty amazing, right? Cities 97.1. I'm Mike Klein on Instagram. 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

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Coming up two songs from now. The Yoga Man himself. This dude loves yoga. It's Jason Mraz. I'm yours.

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Click that little red microphone button and leave me a message with this hour's keyword. This hour's keyword is bridge. A talk back saying the word bridge to win those tickets. You're somber now.

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1: I can see you standing, honey, with

People are in shock that Taylor Swift is getting married at Madison Square Garden. 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She's going to have like a private wedding on their own. So it's not that big of a deal. They're paying like $1 million a day to rent this thing out. 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

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I'll explain what they are coming up after Oasis. 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

0: Cities 97.1, Unique Twin Cities, Champagne Supernova Oasis. I'm Mike Klein hanging out with you. The top 10 overused email buzzwords. All right, see if this works out for you guys. Circle back, e-meet. I've never heard e-meet. Hope all is well. Hope this email finds you well. Hope you're doing well. Please advise. Check in. Follow up and reaching out is the, I guess, the most overused word. I mean, yeah, these make sense. I mean, I don't know, but like if we don't use these words, you're just coming off as rude, right? I don't know.
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3: 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Cardi B. Goo Goo Dolls. Kenny Chesney. Lainey Wilson. Major Lazer. Muse.

Go on. Have a great Friday. Enjoy your Juneteenth. Hopefully you have a long weekend and keep it right here all weekend for your shot at tickets for Hildy Amplified with Third Eye Blind and Plain White Tees and more. 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On the 50s all weekend, your chance to win on City's 90s.

0: 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Here's Colby Calais now. It's Bubbly.
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3: iHeartRadio weather. A severe thunderstorm watch continues through this evening. Large hail is the biggest concern. There could also be some brief damaging wind gusts with storms through the next several hours. The weekend's looking dry with...
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0: 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Hi there, it's Mike Klein hanging out with you. I got some Ed Sheeran, some Teddy Swims, and Tal Bachman all on the way. 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
3: 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Kenny Chesney. Lainey Wilson. 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

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Local on the Lake is back. Coming up this Wednesday at Lola's Lake House. Definitely come out and hang out. Such a great vibe. It's all outside and so much fun.

0: City's 97.1. I'm Mike Klein hanging out with you. When you've been injured, the last thing you need to do is pay for a higher bill at a gas station, right? 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
3: iHeartRadio weather. A severe thunderstorm watch continues through this evening. Large hail is the biggest concern. There could also be some brief damaging wind gusts with storms through the next several hours. The weekend's looking dry with
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